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3: The names have been changed to protect the innocent.

Well, good morning. Good morning. If you tuned in a little bit early, yeah, I got here a bit early this morning, then I'm not going to be sorry that I played the whole 10 minutes, 34 seconds of, oh, what a great way to start a Monday morning. That was Matt Dayton of the 90s band Mother Earth. And last week I played Pure English Honey, also from his 1995 Villager album. Today I played the 10-minute track Villager, Bone Dry Boat. And I was just listening to that the other day and I just thought I've got to get that in somewhere. So for you early ones, good morning, B, you lovely. Good morning, Roxy. I hope you like that really, really gentle start to the day. And a real mellow vibe for the next 2 hours, but maybe not the next song. Some 80s, of course, including a bit of Sade, Heaven 17. What else have we got? Some Orange Juice, looking down the list, Haircut 100, Lotus Eaters, and some classics, a little bit like this one. This will wake you up a bit more. Here we go.

Never ever too early for a bit of Babs on a Monday morning. It's 7:55 and I'm sorry I woke you up a bit with the Rolling Stones there. Gimme Shelter from their eighth album, Let It Bleed, that came out in 1969. And a bit of a classic start to today's show. Really, really rainy out there. It is going to ease off. We are going to have some sunshine this morning, hopefully by the time I finish at 10 o'clock. So thank you for tuning in, and I've got lots and lots of lovely tunes for you this morning. And I'm going to go now for something a little bit gentle. You've heard this on the show before many a time. Colin McLeod from the Isle of Lewis, recording as The Boy Who Trapped the Sun. That was 15 years ago when he brought out his LP Fireplace. An absolute favourite in our household. So let's go to the Outer Hebrides and to the waves on the Isle of Lewis. Here is a little bit of Golden by The Boy Who Trapped the Sun. It's gorgeous.

Well, that was Sol in Sitta, Sun in the City, obviously, from So Dad, the seventh LP by Washington based electronic duo, of course, Thievery Corporation, and that was released in 2014. They are so good. I'm so late to the party with this band. Some albums are feeling a bit Middle Eastern, some Indian, some trip hop about this album, very Brazilian bossa nova, featuring the singing of Elin Menjar-Elejo from Brazil. I don't know a great deal about her, but yeah, an album I've been listening to a lot this week and really, really like. Sorry about my Brazilian pronunciation there. But yeah, a bit of Thievery Corporation. And before that, of course, The Boy Who Trapped the Sun, who now records as Colin McLeod from the Isle of Lewis in the Outer Hebrides. Just gorgeous. Well, it's Caroline here, obviously. It's Phonic FM 106.8, 8:05 on a Monday morning. And I haven't played this 80s one for a long time. Here we go.

At 10 past 8 on a Monday morning. Hope you are having a little swing and a sway to that one. Obviously, Edwyn Collins and his band from Bearsden in Glasgow. Bit of rip it up there. Love it. Well, it's June outside. I know it's really rainy this morning, but the sun is coming out a bit later, though. I think we've still got a bit of a mixed week ahead of us. And I thought, as it was June, we'd have a few songs about flowers and their beautiful blooms. This was prompted by the new Tom Misch album that's just come out, and my husband Johnny and I, we've been playing it quite a lot. It's called First Circle and came out earlier in the year, and it's a lovely album. I've played Red Moon and Old Man previously on this show, but first up I thought I'd play Flowers in Bloom, which is the first track on the album, and then that prompted me for a couple more flower songs, but I'll have a little chat about those afterwards. Let's start off with a bit of Tom Misch. It's lovely.

As I said, prompted by Tom Misch and his Flowers in Bloom song. I heard that this week and I thought, yeah, let's have some June bloomers on the radio this week. So following his Flowers in Bloom chat, we secondly had Baby Rose singing with Bad Bad Not Good, of course, from their 2024 EP Slow Burn, and that was the song Weakness. She's got a lovely voice, Jasmine Rose Wilson, Baby Rose there. And last but definitely not least, going back to 1971 there, Lynn Anderson, and who is obviously a very well-known TV personality and American country singer, and her song Rose Garden. Not at all cheesy. Bring it on a Monday morning. So I couldn't refer to Flowers and Bloomers without playing this little one before we change the tune. 1 minute, 21 seconds, Little Beauty from the unstoppable Olivia Dean. From her debut album, Messy, this is short, sweet, and extremely beautiful.

So lovely, so lovely. A little bit of the unstoppable Olivia Dean. So 25 past eight, let's go to some classic late 80s now from Soul to Soul featuring Karen Wheeler. I know we all love this one. It's Keep On Moving, of course.

Well, for you lucky ones who at 8:30 on a Monday morning are still slumbering in your beds, you lucky things, I thought that was a perfect one for you. Written by Ray Davis from the Kinks in 1965. It was actually originally recorded by Peggy Lee. But Ray Davis was dating Chrissie Hynde from the Pretenders, and they recorded that song in 1981. And very, very lovely it is too, for all you lot missing the rain and snuggled up in bed. And before that, obviously, some very classic Soul to Soul featuring Karen Wheeler and Keep On Moving. Haven't played anything like that for a wee while, so hope you enjoyed that. So I'm going to play now. Oh, I've played this song loads on the show before, but it is my favourite from Wolf Alice's The Clearing album that came out last year. Really looking forward to seeing them at the Eden Sessions at the Eden Project later this month. Lots of great bands playing down there in Cornwall. And so, yeah, yet again, let's have a little bit of Safe in the World. It's great.

I think that has to be one of my favourite Ella Fitzgerald songs, Singing There from the Jerome Ken songbook that came out in 1963. She was there playing with Nelson Riddle, who is an American arranger, composer, band leader, and that was All the Things You Are. Before that, Safe in the World, my favourite album track from Wolf Alice's The Clearing, and very good it is too. So we're now going to head to Wales to Welsh singer-songwriter and producer Elka, and here she is sampling John Martin's wonderful Small Hours. It's just lovely. Here's I Just Want to Love You.

How could I not? From their 1983 album Pelican West. Remember that one? A little bit of 80s sunshine with bells on. Nick Hayward and the gang there and Love Plus One. And before that, Elka and I Just Want to Love You. A little bit of Welsh DJing featuring samples from John Martin's wonderful Small Hours, as you might have guessed. Want to play that for two people who absolutely just knocked it out the park this weekend. First of all, I've got to mention my lovely brother Andy, who cycled from London to Paris this weekend, all in aid of Leukemia, really brilliant charity. And yeah, some hard cycling in really bad weather, and amazing achievement by him. And he's cycling another mad distance in 2 weeks' time. But for any listeners in Hereford this morning, and to him, yeah, well done. And then any listeners on the Isles of Scilly this morning, oh my, oh my, Maddie was amazing. She did an ultra marathon this weekend from the Lizard Point to Land's End, following the coast path, which is very, very, very up and down, especially the last few miles from Mousel through to Land's End. And she was doing that all in aid of cancer. And I went down to see her, and yeah, she was just amazing. So yeah, big, big congrats to them for some really, really worthy causes. And if you know them and you haven't sponsored them yet, then go to their Just Giving pages. And yeah, they were both amazing. So I'm going to play now, not very apt. I should have had a song about I like to ride my bicycle or keep on running or something like that. But I wasn't that clever. I wasn't that clever. I want to play now a beautiful little song. She's playing in Totnes on the 2nd of September. Tickets are still on sale. The wonderful Kate Stables, and this is The Kit. And this morning we're going to go back to her 2011 album, Where It Lives, and the gorgeous little song she does. Just 2 minutes, 42 seconds, and it's rather lovely.

Oh, just lovely. Kate Staples, this is the kit. And she does. Let's go now to, well, I wanted to play some Karangabin, but I've decided to go to the song Savan from their album Ali in 2022, which was a collaboration with Vieux Farkatori from Mali. And these are cover songs and tributes to his father, the very, very well-known artist Ali Farkatori, who sadly died in 2006. I'm definitely going to play some Ali Farkatori on next Monday's show, but I thought today I was just in the mood for listening to some Karangabin. So yeah, I do need to do a few hellos. Hi to Liz, to Lizzie and to Claire and to Jackson, everyone in White Street. I know you're all listening this morning and I hope you like a little bit of this. Let's take you off to the west coast of Africa.

A really, really lovely summery album there. If you don't know it already, it's called Ali and it's from Karangabin, featuring Vieux Farkatori. And yeah, that was the opening track of the album. Savan, 9 o'clock. Oh, we've only got another hour to go. Hope you're enjoying the music this morning. Let's crack on. I'm going to play a little bit of Salt, featuring obviously Cleo Sol on vocals. And after that, time to dust off your copy of Diamond Life. We all know you had that back in 1984, because we're going to have a little bit of Sade. Haven't had that for a wee while.

Tintin Deo there, first composed in 1948 by a number of people, including the wonderful Dizzy Gillespie, and here performed by bebop trumpeter Clark Terry and Chico O'Farrell, who was a Cuban composer and arranger from Havana. And this is from their album of Afro-Cuban jazz. It's really, really good. It's called Spanish Rice and came out in 1966. Before that, obviously, a lovely little bit of Sade. Haven't heard that for a while. Hang on to your love. And before that, a bit of Salt. Why? From their album Five, which was their debut album that came out in 2019. So that took us to just coming up to 9:15. And we haven't had any Beatles yet this morning. So let's go to our weekly offering, and today I've gone to Help for a bit of this.

I thought that was going to be very apt this morning. I'm sat here in the basement of the Phoenix in Exeter at the Phonic Studio, and it was absolutely pouring when I came in just after seven this morning, but I know sunshine was on its way. So hope that sun coming out and the clouds busting has helped a little bit this morning, obviously from Hounds of Love. Back to, can you believe it, 1985 for that. And before that, a little bit of the Beatles this morning and You've Got to Hide Your Love Away. So now we're going to have our little nod to Everything But the Girl this morning. And I found this song on an album called Cherry Red Rarities, 1981 to 1983. And it's a song called Goodbye Joe, a cover by the Monochrome Set that was recorded by Tracy Thorn as the B-side to her single Plain Sailing that appeared on her first solo album. That was all a bit convoluted, wasn't it? Anyway, the song's called Goodbye Joe, and if you want to know where it is, just message me. But it's from an album called Cherry Red Rarities, 1981 to 1983. It's rather good.

Little bit of Goodbye Joe there from Tracy Thorn. So we've done our nod to the Beatles this morning, done our nod to Everything But the Girl, and let's have the third amazing female vocalist in a row after Kate Bush and Tracy Thorn. Let's have a little bit of Beth Hirsch singing here with Air on the 1998 Moon Safari LP. We play this loads. Here's a little bit of You Make It Easy, bringing us up to 9:25, just another half an hour to go. Might have to squeeze in some Heaven 17 after this.

haven't played any Heaven 17 for a very, very long time. From the Luxury Gap, you remember that, back in 1982. You have to dust that down with your copy of Diamond Life later on. That was Glenn Gregory and the band from Sheffield, and they're still going strong. They performed in Southampton at the weekend. They're playing Taunton on the 30th of August, that's not too far away, or Cardiff in the Tramshed on the 9th of October. And if you're up in town this week and you're game, they're playing at the Royal Hospital Chelsea this Wednesday. So yeah, some classic 80s for sure there. Bringing us up to the last 28 minutes or so of the show, and I wanted to fit in Natalie Wild Goose. I've been playing her lots the last couple of shows. She was supporting Chris Brain on his show in London recently, and her new EP Rural House came out earlier this year. It's really, really rather lovely. She's from Yorkshire. The EP is very, very beautiful, and here is River Days.

Oh, that finished before I was ready for it to finish there. From Quincy Jones's I've Got a Brand New Bag. That was Harlem Nocturne, a jazz standard written back in the 1930s and recorded by virtually everybody. Over 100 people, I think, have recorded that. But absolutely love that version. And yeah, it was a tribute to Quincy Jones, who died just a couple of years ago. And before that, the beautiful voice of Natalie Wellgoose. Mans, I know you love that one. That was River Days from her lovely Rural House EP that came out earlier this year. So I want to go back to the 80s now. To my listeners in Portugal this morning, you might remember this one from their album No Sense of Sin. Remember this one? I remember buying this during my like A-level year, something like that. Here is a very apt one for this time on the year. Bring on the sunshine.

The debut single there from the Lotus Eaters from Liverpool. First picture view, first picture of summer. See the flowers scream their joy. We've had quite a lot of flower references this morning, some deliberate, some not so. And yeah, I hope that brings out the sunshine later on today. While I was, I remember buying that record. And when I was listening to that, when I was putting together the playlist earlier in the week, I also came across this one and I thought, oh my gosh, I haven't heard this for so long. I'm going to play Katie Lang from her Ingenue LP that I really remember having back in 1992. And I thought, oh my God, what's happened to her? But apparently she's distanced herself from performing and from the music industry and is now a practitioner of Tibetan Buddhism. So yeah, Katie Lang, let's have a little bit of Constant Craving. Haven't heard, well, I have heard this. I heard it last week. But before that, I just hadn't heard this for ages. So yeah, hope you enjoy this last 15 minutes. Here we go.

0: Well, there you go. Hadn't played any KD Lang for a very, very long time. As I said, I found that when I was delving into the Lotus Eaters last week and I just thought, oh, that was due a little bit of a play. Stephen's come in. Hello.
1: Hello.
0: He's standing in for Christian this morning with a right old mixture of 60s, 70s, 80s, 90s, 2000s,
1: yeah.
0: 2010.
1: All sorts.
0: All sorts. So he'll be here shortly, but time for a couple more before he starts. And I've been playing loads of Beck recently on the show, so I thought I'd go to his newest single that just was released at the end of April this year. Here's Ride Lonesome.

Lovely bit of Beck there, and Lonesome, no, Ride Lonesome, which was his new single. Well, came out April this year. So I'm going to sign off now. I've got my last song of the morning, and very aptly, it's called Who Knows Where the Time Goes. It's certainly felt like that on a Monday morning. And Stephen's here with his version of The Decade Show. I'm actually back tomorrow. Paul Ewan can't do his mixed bag between 12 and 2. And so I've decided to come back in the studio. Might be a bit 80s heavy tomorrow. I've got to have a good think overnight what I'm going to play. And I've got a special guest presenter with me tomorrow morning, as tomorrow lunchtime as well. So yeah, that's exciting. But no, I'll be back next Monday with the usual old mix. But let's end today with the beautiful voice of Sandy Denny and Fairport Convention. Who knows where the time goes.

Kate Bush there, and Running Up That Hill. That was released in 1985 from the Hounds of Love album. It's 4 minutes past 10 here on Phonic FM. Welcome to the station, and I'm Stephen Carr, and I'm covering for Christian Brooks Decade Show. And yeah, for the next 2 hours, we'll be going through decades from the 1950s, 60s, 70s, 80s, 90s. Maybe 2000s, who knows, we'll see. And yeah, so up next is Dave Edmunds, and this is Queen of Hearts, released in 1979.

That's Dave Edmunds there, and Queen of Hearts, released in 1979. And he was frequently seen playing medium-sized venues in the late 70s and early 80s, popular as a purveyor of good time, old-fashioned rock and roll. And concert-goers would leave with smiles on their faces, having had exactly that, jolly good time. Queen of Hearts was one of the regular songs he performed live and was released as a single, like I said, in 1979. Now, Pink Floyd is One of These Days, released in 1971, is the opening track on Pink Floyd's Metal album, with many fans seeing Metal as the first album to feature the emerging sound of the new Pink Floyd. It would prove to be a crucial stepping stone towards the band's next release, the hugely successful Dark Side of the Moon. So this is Pink Floyd and One of These Days, and this is a live version.

often described as one of the greatest soul recordings ever made. That's Lorraine Ellison's Stay With Me, released in 1966. Recorded with a full orchestra, it later became a favourite on the Northern Soul scene and remains one of the most emotionally charged records of the 1960s. What a tune. It's 20 past 10 here on Bonic FM. You're listening to The Decade Show. I'm standing in for Christian Brooks and I'll be here until 12 o'clock. Coming up next, it's The Marbles and Only One Woman.

Electric Light Orchestra, The Way Life's Meant to Be, and that was released in 1981, taken from ELO's concept album Time. Before that, it was The Marbles, Only One Woman, released in 1970. The Marbles were a British duo whose biggest success came with Only One Woman. The song was written and produced by Barry, Robin and Morris Gibb of the Bee Gees, and lead singer Graham Bonnet would later go on to find success with Rainbow and the Michael Schenker group. It does sound like a really good Bee Gees record, actually. It's just gone past 25 past 10 here on Phonic FM on 106.8 FM. You're listening to The Decade Show. I'm standing in for Christian Brooks. My name's Stephen Carr. Hope you're enjoying the show so far. Up next, this is Dave Davies and Death of a Clown.

Nice piece of jazz fusion there. That's Weather Report and Birdland. That was released in 1977 and coming from the album of the same name, Birdland, and which was the opening track of the album. Birdland itself was actually a famous New York jazz club and one of the most important venues in jazz history. Before that was Dave Davies' Death of a Clown, released in 1967. He recorded Death of a Clown as a solo single, although the lineup included the rest of his band, the Kinks. It became his biggest individual hit and remains one of the standout recordings associated with the Davies brothers.

That's Uroy and Love in the Arena, released in 1978. So I guess a lot of people pretty much know Bob Marley as a Jamaican reggae singer. Uroy is less well known outside reggae circles, despite being highly respected within them. Love in the Arena comes from his 1978 album, Ya Son of Africa, and highlights his quite unique pioneering vocal style. Such a good tune. And before that was T-Rex and Girl, released in 1971.

1984 there, and that's Thompson Twins and Hold Me Now. Probably one of the defining pop groups of the 1980s, and Hold Me Now was their biggest international hit. Despite the name, there are only three members in the group at the time the record was made. And the track before that, Steely Eye Span and Camille Aura Frey France. I think I probably mispronounced that. That was released in 1973. I'm going to say it again. Camille Aura Frey France is a traditional Scottish folk song performed by Steely Eye Span. It reflects attitudes held by many Scots towards King George I during the period surrounding the Jacobite rebellions, and pretty much preserves a fascinating piece of political history through music there. It's 5 to 11 here on Phonic FM. If you just joined us, you're listening to The Decade Show, normally hosted by Christian Brooks. He's not able to make it today, so my name's Stephen Carr, and I normally do my Electrovolt show every first Thursday of each month. But this morning, I'm standing in and playing lots of tracks through the 1950s, 60s, 70s and 80s. I don't think I have any 90s or naughty songs for you today, but never mind. We're going to go to Simon and Garfunkel next. Great tune, Bridge Over Troubled Water.

Simon and Garfunkel there, Bridge Over Troubled Water, released in 1970 and was the title track of Simon and Garfunkel's final studio album and became one of the biggest selling singles of its era, and it won 5 Grammy Awards and remains one of the most celebrated recordings in popular music. I just thought I'd do a mention of a Phonic FM fundraising event on Friday the 19th and Saturday the 20th of June here at the Phoenix Arts Centre in Exeter. It's called Bands and Beers. So basically it's free live music in the main auditorium, and some radio station Phonic FM DJs will be on the terrace spinning some tunes. So starting on Friday the 19th of June at from 6 to 11 p.m. So between 6 and 7:30 we've got John Sherratt playing blues rock, and 7:30 to 9 o'clock James Hudson playing 90s, noughties and indie music, and then from 9 to 11 Chuck T with soul, funk and

Yours truly, Stephen Carr, playing electro dance. So that's the Bands and Beers event here at the Exeter Phoenix Art Centre, Friday the 19th and Saturday the 20th of June. And it's basically a fundraiser for our station, Phonic FM. It's just gone 11 o'clock here. And up next, we've got a classic Buddy Holly song, and this is Peggy Sue.

0: That's Renaissance by Northern Lights. Sorry, Renaissance and the track Northern Lights, released in 1978. Some great vocals there from Annie Haslam, and it became their biggest charting UK single there. Before that, Buddy Holly and the Crickets, Peggy Sue, released in 1957, and that also became one of the defining rock and roll records of the 1950s. Buddy Holly and the Crickets. Up next, it's Bachman Turner Overdrive and You Ain't Seen Nothing Yet.
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That's ABBA, Super Trooper, and that would become one of the group's best-selling singles and a smash hit across Europe. In the UK, it was ABBA's ninth and final number one hit on the UK singles chart and was the fourth best-selling single in the UK that year, selling over 700,000 copies. Fantastic tune. And before that was Bachman Turner Overdrive, You Ain't Seen Nothing Yet, and that was from 1974. So we're going to 1975 now, and this is Al Stewart, Year of the Cat.

That's a tune, isn't it? Canned Heat on the Road Again, released in 1968. It's from the American blues rock group, and most of Canned Heat's songs from that time were sung by Bob Height, who was the second guitarist and harmonica player. Alan Wilson provided the distinctive high-pitched vocal on that track, and yeah, was released in January 1968. An edited version was released also in April of that same year on the Liberty label, and it became Canned Heat's first record chart hit and probably one of their best known songs. Before that, Al Stewart and Year of the Cat. I really like that song. 1975 was the year, and partly inspired by the classic Humphrey Bogart film Casablanca, and yeah, it's a great tune. It's just gone 11:30 here on Phonic FM on 106.8 FM, online, smart speaker and DAB+. You're listening to The Decade Show, normally presented by Christian Brooks, but I'm standing in for him this morning up until 12 o'clock. My name's Stephen Carr. Hope you're enjoying the show so far.

Keith Hartley Band and Sinning For You. That year was 1969. Keith Hartley being a ex-member of the Blues Breakers, which was John Mayall, who fronted that band. And other ex-members of the Blues Breakers were Eric Clapton, who went on to Cream, of course, and Mick Fleetwood, and John McVie and Peter Green, who went on to form Fleetwood Mac. Keith Hartley, that's Sinning For You. And before that was Sugarcane and John Mayall. The year was 1990. I did say earlier in the programme I wasn't playing any 90s songs, but that one slipped through. John Mayall, also well known as the leader of the Blues Breakers band. And in later life, he toured the United States looking for songs, of which Sugarcane was one of those songs. It's kind of Cajun in origin and can be seen in the film Southern Comfort, where it's played by local musicians in the village set in the far south. Bit of trivia there for you. It's just gone 20 to 12 here on Phonic FM on 106.8 FM, and you are listening to The Decade Show, normally hosted by Christian Brooks, but I'm standing in. I'm on air until 12 o'clock, so just under 20 minutes left. And we go to, what year are we going to now? 1965, and this is Barry McGuire and Eve of Destruction.

Sitting here just contemplating a can't twist the truth. It knows no regulation. Handful of senators don't pass legislation. And

Now this here's a story about the Rock Island Line. The Rock Island Line, she runs down into New Orleans. And just outside of New Orleans, there's a big toll gate. And all the trains, they go through the toll gate while they gotta pay the man some money. But of course, if you got certain things on board, you're okay, you don't have to pay the man nothing. And just now, we see a train, she coming down the line. 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

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And when you go through the toll gate, the train got up a little bit of steam and a little bit of speed. 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

0: mighty good road. Rock on the line, you're out to ride. Yeah, rock on the line, he's a mighty good road. If you want to ride, you got to ride. Like you find you get your ticket at the station on a rock on the line.
1: That's Lonnie Donegan there, and Rock Island Line. That year was 1956, and the record that launched Britain's skiffle craze there. Obviously, future bands that were influenced were the Beatles, Led Zeppelin, and countless other bands. Before that was Barry Maguire, even, and Eve of Destruction, released in 1965 at the height of the Cold War tensions. That track becoming one of the defining protest songs of the 1960s. Despite controversy and radio bans in some countries, it reached number one in both the UK and the United States. It's coming up to 10 to 12 here on Phonic FM, on 106.8 FM, online, smartphone and DAB+. Pat Bensberg is in the studio. He's up next at 12 o'clock with the Eccentric Selection. But we carry on with another track. This is Status Quo and Caroline.

And Status Quo and Caroline, 1973, and like I said, becoming one of those defining songs and remained a concert favourite throughout their career. Right, so the time is about 7 minutes to 12 here on Phonic FM. We're going to play out a track that was released in 1985, and it was a song that closed live performances and shortly after Live Aid in 1985, and that Shadows legend Hank Marvin, who joined Mark Knopfler to perform it at Wembley Arena, and it remains one of the most powerful anti-war songs ever. So this is Dire Straits, Brothers in Arms, 1985, and I'll say goodbye, and I shall see you next month when I'm here on the first Thursday of the month presenting my Electro Vault show. So I shall see you then, and have a great day.

And then Mother said, "Oh, Alan, I think the DJ, Pat Bensberg's going to be late. And that he should at least try and get to the studio on time." Mother said she did like the eccentric selection, but did wish the DJ would change his ways. The wearing of shorts in December springs to mind. Could he not do it underneath a raincoat as he was scaring Thora Heard's cats? And then all of a sudden, Mother went hip, hip, hooray, three times, indicating a fondness for Phonic FM, she said, which was easily reachable on a frequency of 106.8. I walked slowly into the kitchen to make yet another pot of Earl Grey, which Mother said goes well with the show.

Wave go again. Yeah, hi, welcome. It is Phonic FM 106.8 next to around the world, www.phonic.fm. Good to have you along. Monday lunchtime, eccentric selection time. Thanks to Stephen for the last couple of hours of glorious tunes. Let's be honest, glorious they were too. Yes, we started with Kirsty MacColl, Free World. What a track that is. This is brand new, Belle and Sebastian. It only takes one liar. There

Port of Canada from their Inferno album, The Word Becomes Flesh. Before that, Gondolas with I'll Get Mine and Belle and Sebastian. A Scottish World Cup song. Yes, it only takes one lion. Yeah, there won't be any more, don't worry. But yeah, cracking track. This is Eccentric Selection, Phonic FM, Bathing Suits.

Dream Weapons, Angels of Rain. Before that, Jonas Policewoman with I Defy, and Bathing Suits with Swan Princess. Another track from the Madness Invasion album. Oh, we've been working our way through this for a while now, but everyone a cracker so far. This is the Rhythm Rockers. We're...

Personal trainer. Oh, yes, there we are. Personal trainer, Punch Drunk Love. Before that, Kristen Hirsch with Dark Eyed Junko from the album Sugar on Blackstone, which is out soon. And Kristen Hirsch playing here at the Phoenix Tuesday, 20th of October. Tickets £25. Get them now because it's going to be fab. And the Rhythm Rockers with Weird before that from the Madness Invasion album, which has just been fantastic all the way through. New album from, or actually the last album from Lee Scratch Perry with Mouse on Mars. It's called Spatial No Problem. This is Rock Courage.

Infected Senses from the Lighter EP, that's Knockers. Before that, Solex, excellent to hear Solex again. Mr. Crockpot and Lee Perry, Lee Scratch Perry with Mouse on Mars, Rock Curry. From their album, I do this all the time and I shouldn't really. From the album Spatial No Problem, which is out now and rather good. As is this, Wet Leg, Catch These Fists.

0: Aldous Harding, Coats. Before that, Wet Leg with the... it's a remix. Hang on, I can get it up and tell you what remix it is, because, you know, you need to know this stuff. FTC DJ's remix, Wet Leg, Catch These Fists. I'm spot on time for this for a change.
1: It's 5-1 on the egg. 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
0: It is indeed.
1: 5-2-1.
0: Yes, it is. 5-1.
1: 5-1. I mean, it is 5-1. Doesn't happen every day.

5 to 1 today. Every day. All the tracks were every day. Started with Slade. single from about 1974, 75, I think. Every Day by Bridget Bardini. Gil Scott Heron. Excellent. Every Day. Buddy Holly, of course. And the Crickets. And Wise Blood. With another track called Every Day. That's your 5 to 1 today. Another one next week. This is Laura Veers. He said, pushing a button. Here we go.

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1: The Eccentric Selection.

Tom A. Smith with Put On A Record, Tommy. Hang on, there we are. Before that, it was the Brooklyn Funk Essentials with 1177 Blackout and Laura Veers Flying Into Darkness. I will run through what's coming up on Phonic after you've listened to a bit of Sarah Shaun.

0: It's a band called Fauna, Doonan's Talker, from the Waiatepa CD that I've been playing tracks from last few weeks. Everyone a winner, of course. Blondie before that with Atomic, preceded by Debbie Harry by Sarah Sean. The is it a Jaguar something mix? Hang on, got it here. Jaguar Eyes mix. Remix, there we are, yes. An EP of remixes out by Sarah Sean on Hobbs Music. Well worth checking out. So just over 20 minutes to go. Dave's coming in to play a few tunes at 2 o'clock today, so that'll be good. Onion Heart Radio with Michael at 4. Roots and Shoots, 6. I think it's Martin this week. 80s Time Machine with Helen at 8. And 10 o'clock tonight, Psychoactive Sounds. Alan's here to spin some tunes then, so stay tuned to Phonic. Cracking day coming up. From the Church Street EP, this is Martyrs with Twist the Cap.
1: Twilight pushes in across the rooftops, bruising pebbles.

Oh, that'd be the phone. My Precious Bunny with Cookie Cannibal from the album A Moment in My Eyes. Before that, Father John Misty with The Payoff and Martyrs Twist the Cap. Yeah, a couple more before Dave comes in, and that was probably him texting there. So this is Molly's Lip.

Sam, you're at 7, punching down before that Coastal Fire Department with the cover of The Vaseline's Molly's Lips, also covered by Nirvana, of course, but cracking tune there. That's me just about done. Dave's here, primed, ready with a pile of CDs, so we'll work our way through those soon. Hang on a sec, I'll just do one more on this, and then we'll get yours going. This is new from the OCs. Off Course is the album, The Trick, and I'll be back next week. See you then, cheers!

0: Jan, of course, when you're young. What's going on here? Yes, I can hear you. Say something.
1: Yes. Good afternoon. Yes, thanks, Pat. Yeah,
0: you sound better than me.
1: Well, that's debatable. But yeah, it was the Jam. Yeah. Following, having seen From the Jam here at the weekend, I thought, oh, Jam tracks.
0: Right. Yeah. Always great. Always great.
1: Good, yeah.
0: I saw them Brighton. It's probably their last tour, I suppose.
1: Ah, okay.
0: Yeah. It was the Gift. Yeah. That one.
1: Yeah. I saw them on the Gift tour, but up in Bath, I think, somewhere. I don't know where it was.
0: No, brilliant band. Yeah. You know. Yeah. And I know you're a big Weller fan.
1: Just a little bit.
0: Everything seems.
1: He can do no wrong.
0: Some of it I can do, but some.
1: Yeah, struggle with.
0: Speaking of seeing bands live, you were saying these are playing Totnes, did you say?
1: Totnes in, late end of the summer, early autumn.
0: Yeah. Not Jam, just to emphasise that. Yeah, it's not the Jam.
1: No, I'm sure this band will be known to some people on here, A Theatre of Hate.
0: Yeah. Again, a band I saw a couple of times back in the day.
1: Same.
0: And then
1: he's local. He's from Torbay originally, so he's got to be seen.
0: Yeah.
1: And they are a good live band.
0: I used to work with his aunt, you know.
1: Okay. Well, he kicked me out of the amusement arcade in Brixham when I was pushing the 2p slots.
0: Okay.
1: And I texted him on Instagram. He said, "Young criminal."
0: Theatre of Hate, then. Here we go. It'll start in a sec. Go. It'll start in

0: Yeah, good stuff.
1: Yeah, excellent. Yeah, another band to see live. They are really watchable live, aren't they? Yeah. Always have been.
0: Well, I think Kurt Brands is is a presence, isn't he?
1: Yeah, definitely.
0: And that voice just amazing, isn't it? Really.
1: Yeah,
0: good. What's next?
1: Beastie Boys. Namaste. Right. I just went a random track because I can't fault the Beastie Boys. Whatever they do is brilliant.
0: No, great, aren't they? I hope you've checked this for language, by the way.
1: Yes.
0: Knowing Beastie Boys.
1: Well, the Beastie Boys don't do anything horrible.
0: It hasn't been known.

0: Beastie Boys.
1: Yeah. Yeah, namaste. Which actually means, out of travel in India and Nepal, it's the God within me greets the God within you. Okay. So it's kind of coming from the Beastie Boys. Yeah, it's yeah, like, yeah. Oh,
0: yeah.
1: Right, okay.
0: Yeah, no, that's good.
1: But I'm sure they're probably really spiritually aware.
0: Yeah, that's from a compilation, isn't it? That one?
1: Yes. The In Sound from Way Out.
0: Yeah. It's good. And you saw him as well?
1: Yes, I did. Again, very lucky.
0: Dave's Adventures at Gigs.
1: Beastie Boys, they just did it live.
0: With Public Enemy as well.
1: Yeah. Oh, brilliant. Yeah. Long time ago.
0: Sadly, a lot of this is, isn't it? What have we got up next?
1: Dolly Mixture, Been Teen. Again, round about the same era-ish.
0: Yeah.
1: But good band. I never saw them.
0: Okay.
1: But

0: Right. Dolly Mixture.
1: Yeah.
0: Yeah, that's good.
1: Nice, nice easy pop. There was still some good pop around back in those days, wasn't there?
0: Yeah. Well, there's pop around. I mean, yeah. It's good stuff, always. Next, there's new band next.
1: Yeah, Molotovs. Yeah. We've played in Exeter recently and thoroughly recommend them live and thoroughly recommend this album.
0: Yeah.
1: But this is Wasted on Youth.

0: Molotovs, yes.
1: Yeah, check them out. Good band.
0: Yeah, yeah. And yeah, come fully formed, as you say.
1: And they play well live, yeah. Should we say.
0: I like the idea of Mum on merch as well.
1: Yeah, so. yeah. Very good. Yeah.
0: Next up
1: is a band called Restless. Another, I say London band, but I don't think they ever played outside of London.
0: No.
1: But really good support band, yeah.
0: It used to happen a lot, you know, with gigs in London. There'd just be a band that played, you know, every gig you went to.
1: The first band on, didn't they? First off, you picture, who are Restless? And then you go, sixth time, you go, oh, it's Restless again. Great support.
0: Let's do it, yes. Which track is this?
1: 16 Tons.

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I was born one morning when the sun didn't shine. I picked up my shovel and I walked to the mine. I loaded 16 tons of number 9 coal. Well, the star boss said, well, bless my soul.

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I was born one morning, it was drizzling rain.

0: To the company store.
1: That's good. Good.
2: Yeah,
1: restless.
2: Excellent.
1: 16 tons.
2: Yeah.
1: Trying to think who did it originally.
2: I know, I was thinking. There's been lots of covers of, hasn't there?
1: Yeah.
2: So let's leave it there. Lots of covers.
1: It'll come to me, you know, about 2 a.m. or something like that.
3: Yeah.
1: Ah, yeah, yeah.
2: I should have checked that out first, shouldn't I?
1: Yeah. Oh, a treat next. Nick Cave, yeah, and the Bad Seeds.
2: Nick Cave, just for you.
1: Lovely. You can't go wrong with Nick.
2: No. No, it's definitely
1: brilliant,
2: not.
1: Brilliant. This is Opium Eyes.
2: Yeah.
4: Eventually it became part of the history of the world. He started killing.

0: That's great. Nick Cave.
1: Yeah, can't beat it.
0: Love it.
2: Good man.
0: Yes. This is a nice collection here. This is a reggae one you've got here.
1: Yeah. Is it Step Forward, isn't it? On Step Forward Records?
0: No.
1: Okay.
0: It doesn't seem to be.
1: You've got the CD in your hand, so
0: yeah.
1: I can't remember. It was,
0: no. Yeah. Anyway, so. They've got a good selection of things, you know. Yeah, excellent. But you've chosen one, Augustus Pablo.
1: Yeah, King Tubby Mix Rockers Uptown. Really? I'm sure people know this.
0: Yeah, that's a cracking tune.

0: Yeah, Augustus Pablo.
1: Yeah.
0: King Tubby.
1: Yeah. Excellent stuff.
0: Can't go wrong with that. It's just fantastic. Yeah.
1: Can't go wrong with the next track either.
0: Ah, well, there we are. Yeah, yeah. Explain, please.
1: This is a band some people might have heard of called Altered Images. Right. They got some hits in the day.
0: Yeah.
1: And did some classic stuff. And this is one of their classic tracks, Dead Pop Stars.
0: Yeah. Unfortunate timing, I think it was.
1: Well, it was, yes. Yeah.

0: Yes. Excellent stuff.
1: Good.
0: Yeah, yeah. All the images. As I said, I think they're playing again here.
2: Yeah, but, come along and see them. Yeah, definitely worth doing.
0: Yeah. And Claire Grogan looking as lovely as ever.
1: Yeah, of course.
0: Yeah. No Clash this time.
2: No, but. Well, you know, I think a little bit Joe Strummer now and again is a good thing, isn't it?
0: Can't go wrong. Can't go wrong. This is from Assembly. It's a solo album of his, is it?
2: Yeah. Or a compilation or a solo? I've got a lot of his stuff. I think it's a compilation. Coma Girl was one of the early ones
0: right.
2: he did, so.
0: Okay. Yeah. Well, let's have it then. Let's have it.

0: Joe Strummer.
1: Excellent. Yeah, good old Joe.
0: How you want to go? Yeah, brilliant. This is what's next. Scratchy sounds. It's got the roots and reggae nuggets.
1: Yeah, another good compilation of stuff.
0: Yeah. Can't see who it's by. My eyes aren't brilliant. Townies, is it? Anyway.
1: Small print.
0: Yeah.
1: Stop blaming our eyes. It's a small print.
0: Yeah. Colours. Red and black. Yeah. You know, I mean, it's just like it all merges into one.

0: I don't think we actually got any near working out who that was, but it's good.
1: Yeah, it was good. Track. Yeah, it was a good track, wasn't it?
0: Yeah, yeah.
1: Nice mellow afternoon track.
0: Yeah. So, despite saying you haven't got any Clash,
1: well, it's not quite. This is the Clash are just playing in the background.
0: They're somewhere, somewhere, just making a noise. Rock the Casbah with Ranking Roger.

0: And that was that.
1: Not bad at all.
2: That's great. Yeah, yeah, yeah. Mm. Rankin Roger from In the Clash.
1: Yeah. Mm. Supported by the Clash.
2: Yeah.
1: Although, yeah. No, Joe was there, I don't think. I think it was just the other three.
2: Right.
1: So,
2: right.
1: I think Joe was elsewhere.
2: Yeah, yeah. No, it's good, though. Good.
1: Yeah.
2: One more. Who's this?
1: The Outcasts, a Northern Ireland band of early 80s.
2: Okay.
1: Yeah. Very good. Did some couple of good CDs and disappeared, but they're all right.
2: Yeah, well, that's what people do, isn't it?
1: Yeah.

0: It's great. Yeah, outcasts.
1: Good tune to bop along to and have a little bounce up and down.
0: Yeah. Excellent. Thanks for coming in.
1: Pleasure, Pat. Thanks for inviting me. Yeah, it was good.
0: Always good. Where are we now? Yes, Michael's in at 4, so in the meantime, hit on some music.

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Well, honey, I could never be satisfied, and I just couldn't keep up. 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

Good afternoon. 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And began this afternoon's programme with a track one, side one, but doing the math, particular track, Kate Bush, track one, side one, from her 1982 album, The Dreamin', album number 4 in her canon of work, very prolific around this time. That track, Sat in Your Lap. Now, Sat in Your Lap preceded the album, The Dreamin', which is September 82, by sort of 15 months, because it's the same, somewhat alarmingly, that particular track was released as a single, the debut single off the album, and it was released in June of 1981. So that particular track is 45.

influences on the title track, for instance, and Houdini, the whole theme of Houdini, and with this kiss I pass the key and all that. So hugely recommend The Dreamin', as indeed any Kate Bush work prior, not too au fait with I don't know, 50 Words of Snow. I still haven't got round to playing that. It's been out about a decade or so as well. Anyway, we're going to continue now, move forward, well, 2 years from The Dreamin', 3 years from Sat in Your Lap, to and also a June release, this 1984, for Susie and the Banshees.

Over the weekend, we had the Primavera Festival, Primavera Sound 2026, which is held yearly in Barcelona. And though not really announced anywhere, Amazon had the rights to screen all three nights live. And I think Friday, Thomas Friday, was headlined by the Gorillaz. And on Saturday night, it was The Cure making a return to live festivals and live recordings post the sort of one-off concert they did for the Songs of a Lost World at the Troxy about 18 months ago. But they are active again for the summer at festivals and will turn up. And Robert Smith would reappear on Sunday night with Olivia Rodrigo, as he usually does at festivals on Sunday nights with Olivia Rodrigo. Did Glastonbury together for a couple of songs, and he joined Olivia Rodrigo for one of her own, actually, on Sunday. And I think you can catch it, certainly up there on YouTube. Back in 1983... probably less visually appealing, Steve Severin of Susie and the Banshees joined alongside Robert Smith for a side project for Susie and the Banshees and The Cure, as they were both a member of each of those bands. Put out a collective called The Glove, and they put out a single album called Blue Sunshine, and a couple of minor singles, I guess, Like an Animal might have been the key single, but I'm not sure that troubled the charts, and Punish Me With Kisses. The track we played from Blue Sunshine was towards the tail end of the album, that track being Perfect Murder. And obviously they enjoyed each other's company, because the following year, in 84, June of 84, Robert Smith would be in tow for the Susie and the Banshees, what was it, their sixth studio album, which was Hyena. And he was, you know, was a fully fledged band member for a solitary album. And had a couple of singles. Swimming Horses was a single. The track we played, which was track one, side one, with a 27-piece string ensemble, the track being Dazzle. That particular version was the 12-inch mix. That was the Glamour mix, I believe. Yep, the Glamour mix from the album Hyena. And the move back, so that was 83, 84. We're going to head back to 82 for quite 80s, the first half an hour. We're going to go to a non... Well, a couple of weeks ago, Martin Borick came in and curated the programme, and he featured a couple of tracks mixed by or remixed by Vince Clarke. So we're going to go back to, they were of Happy Mondays, certainly was one of them. And he's been a number of bands like Erasure and obviously Depeche Mode. We're going to go to Yazoo Days. And this was a single released. They didn't want to put out another single from the Upstairs at Eric's album, even though all the singles that had been released, the three singles, I think it all made the top three in the UK. So Vince Clarke and Alison Moyet. And so they put out this next track, which we're going to play in 12-inch mix form. Failed to make the top 10, but this is The Other Side of Love.

four singles released in the UK by Yazoo, three of which made the top three. The Other Side of Love, which was first up there in its extended, remixed and remastered form, just made it to number 13 in the charts and wasn't included in the second album. You and Me Both, I believe, was the title of the second album, though the B-side, Ode to Boy, was on that particular album. And then, bear with me one instance to swap the mini discs over. Followed that with, from 2003, let me get this in, right, 2003, promotional for the Black Cherry album, which was the second album by Goldfrapp, Alison Goldfrapp, Will Gregory. First album kind of trip hop, ambient, second album not particularly trip hop or ambient, more and super Supernature, I think, the album that will follow, very analog synths and T-Rex influence to a degree, certainly on the album that followed Black Cherry. Track we played was the single Strip Machine, but that was in a, as I say, in a live session. And from Strip Machine, we're going to move now to Sun Machine. So, oops, bear with me, that's again, right, we're all queued up. So, Onion Heart Radio, and Onion Heart Radio was a, well, not Onion Heart Radio, Onion Heart Radio was going before Onion Heart, the record store, closed, and we're based in Exmouth, and we put on various, you know, it was a record store aided by promotions, and we put on various people like Scruffs of this world, and DJ Yoda, Cut Chemist, Mitz, Master Mike, and when we put those artists on, not necessarily Scruff, because he played for like forever, but all the others, we used a conglomerate of like DJs from Exmouth, who were mostly Sam Warren, Alex Mattingly, and the youngest of them all, which was Sam's younger brother, Alex Warren. And Alex moved to Australia a number of years ago. And around the time of, 10 years ago, basically, he put together, though he schooled, and both those guys were schooled on hip-hop. The Beastie Boys were the key bands for them, not what they would dip into later in life. And Alex put a compilation out of David Bowie called Sun Machine, which he did, I think it was around about September of 2016, which we played a couple of times. We played it at the time. We played it, I think, on the fifth anniversary of David Bowie's passing. And chatting to him in the autumn, he's going, oh, I'm putting a second one together. And, oh, great, can you get it ready for this January? He went, oh, no chance, no. But on Friday, he dropped the second part of Sun Machine. Now, it's very... The first part was very, as I say, early 70s and singles based as well. So it was kind of getting into Bowie. And when we spoke, it was about spreading his wings a bit further and into the 70s to take on other albums. And, you know, and there's a trilogy coming because there's not much of the 90s stuff. But going to play now Sun Machine 2. Now, it's centrepiece. Quite a lot of it is originally the first part is like, around about 20, 25 minutes. It's all kind of early 70s, which is the period he particularly loves and knows and likes. And then it, as I say, spreads its wings a wee bit, but it goes on for 80 minutes, and it's mixed as you would with transitions that you get in mixtapes and things like that. So it's playful. There's a bit of comedy in there, a bit of desolation in there as well. And it's also today, David Bowie would have been the grand... old age of, if he had lived, 79 and a half, if we include half-year birthdays, is born on the 8th of January, so it's a birthday celebration, a sort of belated 79th and pre-80th birthday for David. And so I will play for you, and I'll note down as we hear them, the tracks, but well worth listening. It's very, very talented, lots of wonderful transitions within the first one. 10 years on, the man's only got better. This is Mixmaster Mullet, as he goes out of, and this is Sun Machine 2.

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It's time for me to work in a different manner, in a different way.

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0: theatrical flair. Sexual ambiguity.
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8: 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What is he? Where did he come from?
9: Crazy, sane, man, woman, robot. What is this?
10: David Bowie.
11: David Bowie.
12: David Bowie.
13: I believe I might be of service.
14: You know who I am, he said.
15: He says he's not dead.
16: Oh, he's not.
17: Speak out. All right.
18: This is David Bowie.
19: You can't kill David Bowie.
20: I'm too fast to take that test.
21: I think everything that I've written

for those of you that have come and seen me over so many years, it's been a fantastic ride. Thank you very much. For those of you that have maybe just found my music, I don't know where I'm going from here, but I promise it won't

I think everything that I've written comes generally from the heart, although the process of putting it together is often more of a cerebral effort. I think I often play around with different concepts and ways of putting songs together or putting shows together, but the initial thrust of anything that I do comes from a need to do it.

I have no style loyalty at all. I have a palette of things that I can draw from and use, you know. I just pick and choose what I believe will work best for the job that I want.

How is it going so far? I suppose I'm quite pleased with it. Complexity of the thing is really quite extraordinary. Just getting the thing from one place to another.

0: And for this next one, it's the same lineup, mercifully, except David goes over to the piano, and it appears to be called Bombers.
1: 1, 2, 3, 4.

0: It's Will Hull, actually.
1: What did I say?
0: Hull. It's Hull. As in Hulls. What? Andy Warhol. Andy Warhol. Like Hull. Hull.
1: Andy Warhol, take one.
0: Ah. Are you ready?
1: Yeah.

0: Yesterday, I did an audition for the biggest show on British television.
1: What, EastEnders?
0: No, think Matthew Kelly.
2: Going for gold?
0: That's Henry Kelly. I'm gonna be on Stars in Their Eyes.
1: As Henry Kelly?
2: No, Matthew Kelly.
0: As David Bowie.

it's weird because I sort of become him. I suppose I'm his cracked actor. It's like, so who is David? You know, is Ziggy him? Am I Ziggy? I've always admired him. I've not so much followed in his footsteps as walked alongside him. We're very similar. We're both self-made men. He does what he does well. I do what I do well. I can do what he does as well.

It was always very important to me, and it's always been something that I've had a real push-pull relationship all my life, is the idea of being trapped and pinned down and categorized, I always felt would be like prison to me if I wanted to move and change as a writer and a performer. That if I got put into a pocket, if I got said, oh, well, he's that, it would sort of really rip my guts out as a writer. My writing is based on the idea that my writing is a very clear understanding that nothing in this world is a real reality. It's not something that you can hold on to. It can be something you can enjoy briefly, tentatively for the moment that it's there, love or sunset or whatever, but like a sunset, and unfortunately in so many cases like love, it's a transitory thing.

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0: 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I know you really wanted to go to the movie, but it's a once-in-a-lifetime chance, and Shelley's uncle had some pull.
1: What tickets are you talking about?
0: David Bowie. You remember Shelley, don't you?
1: Of course. Of course. How are you?
2: How are you?
1: I'm fine.
2: I'm fine.
1: You're taking my little girl to see David Bowie.
0: Bowie, Daddy.
1: Bowie. Bowie. You take care of my girl.
2: You take care of my girl.
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1: Hello, son. Don't suppose you got a spare ziggy?
2: Did you say a spare ziggy?
1: Yeah, you know, a smoke, a snout, a wibwob, a cigarette.
2: Oh, right. Here you go.
1: Much obliged. Oh, where's that?

0: Hello.
1: Are you talking to me?
0: Evening all. How's it going?
1: Well, all right. Hey, why are you dressed like a copper?
0: I am not dressed like a copper. I am a copper. I am police. Well, all right.
1: Do you know something, son? You've completely lost your dignity. Anyway, I can't stop. I've got to go and do an audition for a cheese tingles commercial.

0: Okay, today's question is that how are the Great Pyramids linked to rock and roll?
1: Recent hieroglyphics show that the pyramids were actually built in anticipation of David Bowie. They knew what was coming, baby.

0: Brett!
1: Hey, it's 1980 David Bowie from the music video Ashes to Ashes.
2: Hey, David Bowie.
1: Did you try out the eye patch?
2: Yeah, not so good, didn't work. I lost my depth perception.
1: Oh, no, did you?
3: I missed my chair.
1: Oh, God.
3: Sat down and fell on the floor.
1: That's terrible.
2: And then I walked into a door.
1: Actually, come to think of it, the same thing happened to me when I wore an eye patch. Bowie's bumped into a door.
2: Hey, David Bowie, do you have any other advice for me?
1: Yes. It doesn't hurt to do something absolutely outrageous.
2: Like what?
1: Well, you'll know what to do, Brett. And you'll know exactly when the time is right.

0: You have been listening to, for the last 80 minutes, a mix by Alex Warren, who's based in Australia, goes under Mixmaster Mullet in his breakbeat days. But that was Sun Machine 2. Now, Sun Machine 1, similar era, as I say, is very much into his 70s Bowie, and that was very much to the fore in that particular mix. First one is, you know, singles, very much singles orientated to a degree, and we had a few singles among the 22 tracks he featured, and they had the transition, so it's not as over busy, it wasn't as scratch heavy, but it was, you know, Adrian's here and we're just saying a lot of work in remixing the tracks as well. So what you heard over the last 80 minutes was the build-up was the intro to Station, with all the that's where it was, you know, the over-busyness, which is always a good thing in cut and pasting, which goes into Width of a Circle and Black Country Rock, which Men Who Sold the World, I have to remember, and then Soul Love from Ziggy, Kooks from Hunky Dory, the Beauty Brothers from Hunky Dory, Bombers, which was a John Peel session, Andy Warhol, which is Hunky Dory, I'm looking at Aid, Crack Tactor, which is Aladdin Sane, Boys Keep Swinging from Lodger, an album I did recommend he listen, you know, go to the latter part of the 70s, and he also Look Back in Anger, which is a track I thought he'd particularly like because of the drumming by Dennis Davis on that particular track. Rock and Roll Suicide, Driving Saturday. Driving Saturday, better sing-along chorus than Starman? Question. What is the best chorus, Starman or Driving Saturday? On the spot. Maybe you don't like either track.
1: I do.
0: All right.
1: I'd probably go with Starman.
0: Starman over Driving Saturday. It's Aladdin Sane. Then we had a Letter to Hermione. Then went to a couple of tracks from Young Americans, which is Can You Hear Me and Fascination. Then DJ from Lodger. Be My Wife, which is Low. Stay, which is Station to Station. Sound and Vision, but an a cappella version. And then we had the double of Quicksand from Hunky Dory. And that remixed, but there was quite a lot of work going on. Lazarus from Black Star. So 79 and a half years old today. Are you're ready to go. Play that again for the 80th, or Sun Machine 1 as well. So that was work of, say, Alex Warren, and that can be found. I think it's on SoundCloud now, Sun Machine 2. Right, so Bully's here, Roots and Shoots is on its way. Be back next Monday without any 80-minute mixes, I'm pretty sure. Thanks very much for listening. And do you want an intro, or do we just go straight in? We're now in Roots and Shoots.

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1: Well, good evening, welcome to the show, and thanks to Mike for the last couple of hours of Onion Heart Radio and a mega mix of some classic Bowie tracks. Kicking off my show tonight, firstly, was The Longest Johns from their pretty much new album, Ends of the Earth, and the track there was called The Re-Retirement Song, and they played an amazing gig here a couple of weeks back, really, really brilliant night, fantastic. That was followed by Varro, You Jacobites by name, from a 2020 album just called Varro, and finally there... an older track by Junior Brother, The Back of Her, from 2019's Pull the Right Rope. So tonight is I'm going to be playing a long piece which is going to come up fairly shortly, and I'll talk about that just before I play it, obviously. But in the meantime, as you know, I've been trying to catch up playing Oyster Band stuff because having done virtually 10 years of the show without playing them, and they're one of my favourite kind of folky bands. Don't know how I'd missed them so long. Anyway, here's a track from an album called Meet You There. This is Over the Water.

0: Well, firstly, there you heard the Oyster Band, Over the Water, from the 2007 album, Meet You There. That was followed by Martin Carthy. We're just sort of belatedly celebrating his 85th birthday, which happened on the 21st of May. I wasn't on there then, or I missed it for some reason. And celebrating there by playing one of those real epic ballads only Martin could really pull off, Famous Flower of Serving Men, from which he recorded on his album Waiting for Angels back in 2004. Right, so... as I said, I'm going to play a really big piece now. It's an hour long, and I'll just read what it says. So basically, this is Sean Cooney. You've heard me play a lot on the programme from the Young Uns over the years. I also played the last big kind of historical piece that he did, which was, I think, the Ballad of Johnny Longstaff, I think. It was. Anyway, I'll read you what it says. This is called, it's called Petersfield, and I'll just read you the notes from the back of the book before playing it, just to set a context. So, Petersfield is a 60-minute musical chronicle commemorating one of the most defining moments in British working-class history, the Peterloo Massacre. On the 16th of August 1819, 60,000 people walked peacefully many miles from across Lancashire to attend a mass meeting in the centre of Manchester to advocate for parliamentary reform at a time when only a tiny proportion of people had the vote. They were to be addressed by the famous radical speaker Henry Orator Hunt. Local magistrates sent in the Yeomanry Cavalry and 15th Hussars to disperse the unarmed crowd and aid the arrest of the speakers. At least 18 people were killed and hundreds injured in the murderous scenes that followed. Women were deliberately targeted by the yeomanry, and many of the victims recognised their assailants. The magistrates and military were completely exonerated, and only recently have the victims of Peterloo been properly commemorated. This is born. Petersfield is born from years of research and comprises 19 original songs written and performed by Sean Cooney alongside Eliza Carthy and Sam Carter. The spoken narrative, derived from hundreds of eyewitness accounts, is provided by Middleton-born ballad singer Jennifer Reed. So there you go. That's kind of set a bit of the context. Sit back and enjoy it, and we'll talk about some more stuff after it. So here we go, Petersfield.
1: The prince was in the palace, and the pig

then, my friends, to the meeting on Monday. The eyes of all England are fixed upon you, and every friend of liberty is trembling alive to the result of your meeting.

0: It seemed to be a gala day with country people dressed in their best, men, women and children. I saw boys and girls taking their father's hands. These are the guarantees of their peaceful intentions. We need have no fears.
1: The road that we are walking now has been

They came from all over Lancashire to attend a mass meeting to call for political reform and to hear the famous radical speaker, Henry Arata Hunt. At a time when only 4% of the population had the vote, they were people without a voice, without representation. In Manchester, Bolton and Blackburn and Oldham, in Stockport and Rochdale, Ashton-under-Lyne, you could search round and round here, all uphill and down here, but not one single MP will you find. In old Sarum and Dunwich, where live just two dumb gits, two members each to London they send. And half of the house is under the douse of the patronage of just 200 men. It was the largest gathering of working people in history and the culmination of a summer of monster meetings, pressing the demands of the people for representation and an end to the Corn Laws, which kept the price of bread high and brought about their dire poverty. Signing petitions had not worked. 2 years before, 5,000 cotton workers had set off to London. Each was to carry a blanket. It was the March of the Blanketeers. They would petition the Crown directly about the desperate state of affairs. The much caricatured, overweight, extravagant Prince Regent was the embodiment of the gross inequality of the age.

Your poor subjects have so long gallantly fought for your father's family all this war and come home to their native country to be starved to death. It is not riot and disturbance we want. It's bread.

the brim with its sour tyranny. Oh, Prinny, bring port and bring claret. Let the Madeira and brandy flow free. And we'll wash down two plump big fat pigeons for breakfast. Three

The Blanketeers had hardly left Manchester before their leaders were arrested and the march broken up on the orders of the magistrates of Manchester. To the magistrates of Manchester from the Home Secretary, the opinion long held by Lord Sidmouth is that the country will not be tranquillised until blood shall have been shed either by the law or the sword.

0: guys in the stall, like Campbell and Fleming and Livesey and Hall. But Oliver's the meanest when he's on the make, and innocent men he'll reel in and break. Burn this town to the ground, he'll make them sing for 14 sly magistrates, hip hip hooray.
1: In response to the fear of rebellion, the magistrates enlisted a volunteer defence force.

0: aprons are clean, our sabres are sharp.
1: But the real ruler of Manchester, people said, was the feared deputy constable and thief-taker supreme.
0: There's a man you should know, his tongue is like a whip. His teeth are like a prison roll, there's blood upon his lip. He'll crack your jaw if you implore your wish for easy death. His temper's fouler than a pig's,
2: and so is his breath.
0: Aye, there's a man you shouldn't know, his belt is like a noose. There's silver on his greasy palms, blood

The men and women who walked to St. Peter's Field on the 16th of August were peaceful. They wore their best clothes. They sang Rule Britannia and God Save the King. Many in the radical movement drew inspiration from the Bible and changemakers of history. Christ himself, said John Bagley, was the greatest reformer that ever appeared on the horizon of liberty.

And he said there'll be a banquet, boys, for all those who have doubt. 'Cause no camel can through a needle get quicker than any rich man. But if any camel ate just what we've ate, then I might say it can. Help the poor, big Jesus swore, and though your mates may wag, he said share your homes and all you own and dance in your radical rags. Big John Ball, he spoke to all from hedge and field and lane, when he said God made us equal, boys, and he got sent to jail. Well, the men of Kent to London went in 1381, and when the king agreed to concede, they must have thought they'd won. Till Big John Ball got hung and drawn and 1500 stabbed. But now's the time to sing his rhyme and dance in your radical rags.

and he began to dig. Well, the year was 1649, the earth was theirs to share. But the thugs there came and beat him limb and squashed him like a prayer. But in the room of reason where there's no neck can get scragged, when Stanley Spade got up and played Dance in Your Radical Rags. So old Tom Penny took the reins and he began to sing, my own mind is my own church and there need be no king. Well, an outlaw in his native land, defiant like a tench. Well, he went to France and he won the vote, even though he never spoke French. And when he died, his bones got dug and carried in Cobbett's bag. And from inside, his old bones cried, dance in your radical rags. Cause it's plain we were and plain we are and plain we will remain until this Norman yoke gets broke and we are free from

0: and dancing radical rags. And when he takes off his white hat and waves it like a flag, where ball and pain will rise again and dancing radical rags.
1: Henry Hunt alone, said Joseph Johnson, has the power of conducting this great meeting in a peaceful, quiet and constitutional manner.
0: Henry Hunt, he wore a hat, white for liberty, and he'd sat upon his great big bonds for everyone to see. Come working folk and break the yoke and all your shackles flee, and everywhere that Henry went they shouted liberty. Henry Hunt has left his land and his life of ease, and he turned reform into a storm that shook the old oak trees. It was at the Crown and Anchor in 1817, he said all men should vote and all the Hampton clubs agreed.
1: He was tall, athletic and with a full head of lustrous hair, atop of which rested a dapper white beaver hat set at a jaunty angle.
0: Henry Hunt has lungs of brass, his voice is like a horn, like a battery of barking irons firing in the dawn. Aspafields in Islington, the multitude was stirred, and 20,000 pairs of ears never missed a word. They say that under Henry's hat, his head is filled with vice. They call him coarse, despicable, and things that aren't as nice. He's been horsewhipped on the hustings, slapped with every smear. The worst crack that they make is that he waters down his beer.

Of the people who came to hear Henry Hunt in Manchester that day, many were women. In 1819, female reform societies were founded all across Lancashire, in Stockport, Blackburn, Lee, Rochdale, Royton, Leeds and Manchester. The first was the Blackburn Female Reform Society, founded by Alice Kitchen. They were not advocating votes for women, but to support universal male suffrage, which was often seen as one family, one vote. They were ridiculed and derided and degraded in the press. "The public scarce need to be informed," wrote the Manchester Chronicle, "that these females are women known to be the most abandoned of their sex."

The Manchester Female Reform Society was founded in July 1819. The secretary was Susanna Saxton and the president was Mary Fildes.

0: crowds had been gathering. A makeshift hustings or stage had been constructed from two wagons. The Manchester magistrates breakfasted well at the Star Inn on Deansgate. They then proceeded to the house of Mr. Buxton on Mount Street, which gave a good view of the field. 200 special constables under the command of Nadin were sworn in for the day and formed two lines across the field from the house to the hustings, so the magistrates could be kept informed of developments and act accordingly. They had soldiers standing by under the command of Colonel Lestrange, who was positioned on Deansgate with 600 men of the 15th Hussars. Closer still were 120 of the Manchester and Salford Yeomanry Cavalry under the command of Major Trafford, who were standing by at Pickett's Yard off Portland Street. They would be the first to arrive if they were called. All eagerly awaited the arrival of Henry Hunt's carriage.
1: So come, let the rivers clap their hands, hear the mountains yield. All the eyes of England and Europe will be peeled. See the conquering hero come, the band begins to soar. When Henry Hunt takes off his hat, the crowd will start to roar. For all the hearts of England are starting now to swell. All the tongues of England are waiting for the yell. And all the eyes of England are fixing now to see. With his lungs of brass and big white hats, they

Fox Robin listens from his grave for the Undertaker's track. He steps out in a silent rage and stabs him in the back. The corpse thrown in, Fox Robin grins.

The shouts of applause that were bestowed on Hunt had great influence with me signing the warrant for his arrest, said William Hulton, the leading magistrate. I now consider the town to be in danger and the peace broken.

0: Mr. Nadin, said Horton, when you arrest Hunt, you shall have military power. For God's sake, don't sacrifice the lives of the special constables. Then he wrote two letters, one to Colonel Lestrange and one to Major Trafford. I request you to proceed immediately to No. 6 Mount Street, where the magistrates are assembled. They conceive the civil power wholly inadequate to preserve the peace. Trafford was the first to receive the message. He turned around to his men and bade them draw their swords. They spurred their horses and galloped furiously off. The yeomanry were so drunk and excited, they did not know what they were doing. One could hardly sit on his horse, he was so drunk. He sat like a monkey.
1: The monkey stands outside.

Bowmen had to literally cut and hack a road up to the hustings, and this they did through a people absolutely passive. No resistance of any kind was or indeed could be offered. Mar, the trumpeter to the yeomanry, was the first to begin the assault. He was in advance of the others. He kept laying on the people right and left with his sword. He was like most of the others, half drawn.

As the drunken yeomanry hacked their way to the hustings, Nadine followed and arrested Henry Hunt. As he was led along the files of constables and soldiers to the magistrates, he was repeatedly and brutally struck by those behind him. He was mounting the steps into Buxton's house when a half-pay major general with a thick stick gave him a blow which almost levelled him to the ground. All of this had happened by the time Colonel Lestrange had even arrived on the scene and asked Hulton for instruction.

When Hulton gazed towards the stage from Buxton's fine first floor, he held his opera glasses up, and what a show he saw. He saw stones and brickbats flying, so he told Lestrange with speed, "The yeomen are in danger. Good God, sir, clear the field." There was a rush, heavy and resistless as a headlong sea, and a sound like low thunder, with screams and prayers from the people who could not escape.

scene of confusion and terror now existed, which defies description. The people pressed one another down, and in many parts there lay in masses, piled body upon body. The cries and mingled shouts with the galloping of the horses were shocking. "Spare our lives," people shouted. "Damn your bloody lives," came the reply. "One man here with his shoulder blade cut in two. One man his nose off. One with his ear cut off. One woman had her left breast taken clean off." No language can express the horror. The women seemed to be the special objects of the rage of these

Women were deliberately targeted. Many of the victims were known to the yeomanry, and witnesses recognised their assailants. It was not Mrs. Goodwin's intention to have been at the meeting, but perceiving that one of her children had got out of her sight, she went out to look for him. Seeing the yeomanry coming, she strove to make her escape. When Shelmadine rode up to her in a furious manner, having known her from when he was a child, she cried, "Tom Shelmadine, thou shalt not hurt me, I know."

When the field was cleared, the yeomanry formed opposite Mount Street, and after a speech of thanks from Mr. Hay, gave three cheers and waved their swords in token of victory.

In 10 minutes from the commencement of the havoc, the field was an open and almost deserted place. The sun looked down through a sultry and motionless air. The curtains and blinds of the windows within view were all closed. The hustings remained, with a few broken and hewed flagstaves erect. And over the whole field were strewed caps, bonnets, hats, shawls and shoes, trampled, torn and bloody. Several mounds of human beings still remained, some of these still groaning. Others with staring eyes were gasping for breath, and others would never breathe again.

My Lord, I have been commanded by His Royal Highness to request that you will express to the magistrates of Manchester the great satisfaction derived from their prompt, decisive, and efficient measures for the preservation of the public tranquility.

We find Henry Hunt and Samuel Bamford guilty of assembling with unlawful banners an unlawful assembly for the purpose of inciting the subjects of the king to contempt and hatred of the government. Henry Hunt was sentenced to 2 years. Sam Bamford got 1.

There was never any justice for the people of Peterloo. Many petitioned Parliament unsuccessfully. The inquest into the death of John Lees was shut down. A civil case brought against four members of the Manchester Yeomanry, including Mar the Trumpeter, resulted in all being acquitted when the court ruled that their actions had been justified in dispersing the crowd.

Activists would see almost all radical leaders behind bars. All but one of the aims of the meeting at Peter's Field would eventually come to fruition. And with the Great Reform Act of 1832, Manchester elected its first two MPs. Henry Hunt was elected MP for Preston. He would be the first Member of Parliament to advocate votes for women. He was ridiculed. He died in 1835. A memorial was erected to him by the workers of Manchester in 1842. It fell into disrepair and was demolished in 1888.

Mary Fildes escaped arrest after Peterloo. She went on to have four more children. She named them all after radicals, including Thomas Paine Fildes and Henry Hunt Fildes. She lived long enough to see her grandson Luke Fildes become one of the most celebrated painters in Victorian Britain, making his name depicting the conditions of the poor. She died at 87 in 1876.

Sam Bamford returned to Middleton. A lifelong poet, he wrote one of the most vivid accounts of the era, Passages in the Life of a Radical. He died in 1872 at the age of 84.

Well, isn't that just extraordinary? For the last hour, you've been listening to Sean Cooney on vocals, Eliza Carthy vocals, fiddle and percussion, Sam Carter on vocals and guitar, Jennifer Reed doing the narration, and also some singing as well. Accompanied also by Ben Nichols on double bass, harmonium, percussion and banjo, and sound design and kind of sound effects and stuff, all by Andy Bell, who also produced it. It's an incredible piece of work, I think. I'm kind of really ashamed that growing up as a working class kid in Britain, I mean, admittedly in South Devon, we weren't ever made aware of any of this kind of history of what's happened to people in this country. It's just incredible, and you know, I'm 62 and I'd never heard of this event before, and yet you know, it's just unbelievable. Really reading about it, that this happened, and that it's kind of been so not talked about. So yeah, congratulations to Sean Cooney on an extraordinary piece of work and bringing a piece of history. I think it's really important. I hope this kind of ends up on school curriculums. It really should do. People need to understand more about how we've got to where we are right now, so that people stop taking it for granted. Anyway, let's move on. It was brilliant. And if you want to see, they're actually going to be performing that live at the Sydney Festival, and that's on Friday the 7th of August. I think it's about 3 o'clock in the afternoon, down on the big main marquee, down quite close to the seafront. That should be extraordinary. I'm really looking forward to that. So, having said that, they're doing that. I'll just do a very quick, short what's on. The Sydney Festival itself runs from the 1st to the 8th of August, details online and stuff. Before that, coming up at Tynmouth, there's the Tynmouth Folk Festival. That's not this coming weekend, the weekend after, 19th and 21st. Headliners are Catherine Roberts and Sean Lakeman, and also the Sam Sweeney Trio. And there's loads of music and dance displays around the town, and much of it seems to be happening in the Triangle and is free to access, though I'm sure they'll be grateful for any contributions. Also coming up this week, actually, on the 11th of June, so I think that's Wednesday. It's the 8th today, 9th, Tuesday, 10th, sorry, Thursday. Thursday, 11th of June, Bradninch Guildhall, as part of the Bradninch Festival, they have Phil Beer. And if you're not in that area on the same night, if you're in Ashburton, and go along to the Arts Centre there and catch Daria Kalesh and Marina Osman doing a show, which sounds really interesting as well. On the 18th of June at Totnes at the Barrel House, Joshua Burnside, gig. I'm definitely going to that one, looking forward to that. And then another one I just came across today, actually, on the 20th of June, Stoke Cannon at Jubilee Hall. Edgelarks are playing, and if you've not seen Edgelarks, then you really should, because they're fabulous. And if you want to know more about that, you need to go to the Exeter Folk Club's website, which is just exeterfolkclub.org, and you can get all the ticket info and stuff there. What else? 18th of June, this is the last thing I'm going to plug. 18th of June at Exeter Library, and on the 21st of June, again at the Totnes Barrel House, is Queer Folk featuring Sophie Crawford and George Ranson, who's most well known for playing McGranny's Attic. In fact, I played a couple of tracks by George Ranson on the last show. Anyway, that's it. That's the kind of roundup. I'm going to kind of finish up with a few tracks. I'm going to try and fit in the ones I've got. I don't think I'm quite going to manage it. But anyway, I really wanted to play this. This band are playing here, actually, at the Phoenix a bit later in the year. I'd never heard of them before. They're called Madra Salak. I'm obviously from Ireland, and I'm going to play a wonderful track from this EP they've released. This is called Murphy Can Never Go Home.

Well, I think that's really good proof that folk music just isn't easy listening. From Scotland, Queenie, Camma Ye Fair, from the album Four Folk, and I've been playing that tracks from that album for, the last 6 months or so, and almost at the end of it. There's another couple of tracks to come on future programmes. Good stuff. Before that, Lisa O'Neill, Blackbird, from her brilliant Heard a Long Gone Song album, which came out all the way back in 2018. I can't believe it's that long ago. And before that, new band to me, Madra Salak, which is Irish for Dirty Dogs. Oh, Dirty Dog. Madra Salak, and the track there, Murphy Can Never Go Home, and that's from an EP. I'm not sure the title of the EP, actually. I've just got it written down as EP, but I'm sure it had a title. But anyway, as I said, they're kind of a new emerging band. I mean, I've watched a video concert, which is brilliant, one of those KEXP thing. No, it was a record in-store thing they did. It's online, it's on YouTube, you can find it, it's excellent. And they're a really young band, especially the bass player who looks like he can't possibly have left school yet, but I'm sure he has. Anyway, great band, and they're playing here later in the year. I had it in front of me just a second ago, and where is it? Yes, there it is. They're playing on Wednesday the 30th of September, and I would suggest if you're into Irish music, you're into folk music, that's really going to be worth catching, because I suspect that might be the only chance you get to see them in a kind of relatively small venue in a kind of fairly intimate setting. Anyway, good stuff. Right, so it's pretty much bringing us to the end of the programme. I'm going to play out with a couple of tracks in just a second. Coming up at the top of the hour, 8 o'clock is the 80s Time Machine, which I think is with Helen. But do stick around, there's always plenty more to come on Phonic. You've been listening to Roots and Shoots with me, Bully. Actually sat here live in the studio. Next week, Martin Henning will be in the seat, and I'll be back in 2 weeks. As always, if you came along to the Respect Festival over the weekend, especially if you came up and saw me play my first gig that I've done in a really long time, I'd just like to say thanks for coming. It was lovely, and it was a great crowd. But the whole weekend was just really brilliant. And despite kind of slightly inclement weather on Saturday, both days were really, really good. And again, reflected the best in Exeter without a shadow of a doubt, and what is the real positive aspects of this city. It's very strange walking up here this earlier this evening, because I think a lot of the students have now gone, and it just felt like a bit of a ghost town. It was a bit odd. Anyway, as always, look after each other, whatever you're doing out there, take care. I'm going to put in my two tracks. The first one is by an act called Mama's Broker, new to me, a track called The Nameless, which is a single from a forthcoming album, of which I currently don't know the name of. I was going to then play a Sam Lana track, but I'm going to save that for the next show because there isn't quite enough time. So I'll end with a track by Terry Allen called Hold On To Your House. As always, thanks for listening, and do stay tuned, and I'll see you soon. Bye.

rolls up the windows, pull down the blinds, barricade the doors with all the furniture you can find. You better hold on, you better hold on to the happy. Yes, I stand in the kitchen

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1: Good evening and welcome to the 80s Time Machine on Phonik FM. It's me, Helen, and by the magic of the internet, we have...
2: Hey, Helen, it's Jamie. Happy birthday.
1: Oh, thank you very much.
2: Yeah. How is it going so far?
1: Yes, it's been nice. A nice quiet day, which in the grand scheme of things is good.
2: Yes.
1: Yes, been pottering in the greenhouse and reading a book, and I shall go out for a few drinks tomorrow is my plan.
2: Any nice presents?
1: I got a present from the Royal Cornwall Show. Darren bought me
2: royal family.
1: Darren bought me an expensive pair of jeans, the most expensive I have ever owned. So, yes.
2: They're not those ones not supposed to wash, are they?
1: I hope not.
2: Well, a nice way to end it. Hope you're having a glass of wine with the show.
1: I am having a glass of wine, yes.
2: Good.
1: Definitely.
2: Me too, in your
1: honour. Good. And we're going to play some good tunes as well to celebrate the evening. And we started off there with Carole Fialka and Hey Matthew, the extended remix. And that track was requested by James Harmon on Facebook. That was from 1987, later included in his second studio album, Human Animal. His biggest hit, peaking at number 9 in the UK. And a great track, I think, that one.
2: I wonder how old Matthew is now.
1: Oh, I think somebody did say, didn't they, on the internet, and I can't remember, but yeah, an adult, I think it's safe to say, and I wonder which of those things he actually did become.
2: Yeah, a friend.
1: And that was mixed in there to UB40 and Rat in My Kitchen, the 12-inch version, featuring Herb Albert on the trumpet, sixth track from the album of the same name, 1986, and released as a single in January 87, reaching number 12 in the UK.
2: I always thought it was out in the summer, that, for some reason, but no, it wasn't. Okay.
1: Yeah, it's kind of got a summery vibe, I think.
2: Yeah, it does a bit. Yeah.
1: I know UB40 are a bit Marmite, but I love them, so...
2: Well, it's your birthday, so you
1: indeed
2: get to choose what you want. and we have had absolutely loads of requests tonight from our Twitterati or Xerati, and so here are a couple of those now.

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1: This is indeed Phonik FM, and you're listening to the 80s Time Machine. And we just played a couple of requests there. First of all, for Stephen Smith, Claim 77 on X. It was Little Stephen and the Disciples of Soul and Forever. Little Stephen is Stephen Van Sant, a guitar and mandolin player in Bruce Springsteen's E Street Band. And he released his solo debut solo single in October 1982, which was that track, taken from his album Men Without Women. Got to number 63 in America and number 23 in the Netherlands, and obviously didn't chart here.
2: I love that.
1: Yeah, it was great. I got his album, Voice of America, in Derby, and we're listening to it today. It's pretty good.
2: Cool.
1: And then after that was a request for Paul Byrne. It was Split Enz and Dirty Creature. Obviously New Zealand band, and that was their first single take from their seventh album, Time and Tide. And Neil Finn wrote the song as a relief from his panic attacks, and it's released in March 1982. Only in Australia, New Zealand, USA and Canada. Number 6 in Australia, number 3 in New Zealand. But that was great as well.
2: Yeah, enjoyed that too. Great couple of requests there. And next I've got something that I only discovered this week.

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1: This is the 80s Time Machine on Phonic FM, and that was George Harrison and All Those Years Ago, which was a request for Louise Doughty on X. That was from 1981, possibly.
2: Correct.
1: Yes, 1981. From his ninth studio album, Somewhere in England. And it was, the lyrics were written previously and then changed to be a personal tribute to John Lennon following his death. And spent 3 weeks at number 2 in the US and number 13 in the UK. And it is lovely stuff.
2: It is. It was on the short list for Record Mirror this week. This week.
1: Cool. And before that was Two Way and Face in the Window, which was a 1983 single from the late Anthony Head and his band, as spotted by some of you on X. And I did think, because we sadly lost him this week, and I thought, I know his brother was a singer. I wonder if he did anything. And there we have it. And it was rather nice. Yeah.
2: And there was another single as well when I was looking on Discogs.
1: Yes, I think there was. Yeah.
2: Mm. What a find that was. And I heard a tribute to him, and it didn't mention the Gold Blend adverts.
1: Oh, really?
2: Which is what I think it was most famous for.
1: Yes.
2: Good stuff. Okay, well, first of tonight's Record Mirror Corners, and we're going back 40 years to 1986.

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1: This is the 80s Time Machine on Phonic FM, and that was Record Miracona from 1986. And first of all, we played Balaam and the Angel with Slow Down. They were formed in Scotland by three brothers, Mark, Jim and Des Morris, and they initially released their music on their own label before being spotted by Virgin Records when they were supporting the Cult. And that single spent 2 weeks at number 87 in June 1986 and was featured in the index section of Record Mirror on the 7th of June.
2: I thought that was quite nice, yeah.
1: Yeah. And I didn't know how to pronounce the band's name until today. I'm going to have to look that up.
2: That's not how I would have said it, but you may be right.
1: Well, that's what Wikipedia said.
2: Right, I'm sure you are.
1: I call them Balaam. Balaam, yeah. And the Angel.
2: I would have gone for Balaam.
1: Balaam. Yeah. No, it's Balaam, apparently. Okay. It's a religious term. I'm not going to say any more than that. And then after that, it was Felt and Ballad of the Band. They were a jangle pop band originally formed in 1979, releasing their first single on Cherry Red Records in 1981. And Ballad of the Band was a standalone single released at the same time as their instrumental album, Let the Snakes Crinkle Their Heads to Death. And it was Single of the Week in Record Mirror on the 14th of June 1986. It didn't chart the main chart, but it did get to number 12 on the indie chart.
2: Yeah. Cool, cool. Very good. OK, I've got a request coming up next

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1: You're listening to the 80s Time Machine on Phonik FM. And you heard first of all there was The Power Station and Communication, which was a request for Stephen Parker on X. And that was their third single from their self-titled album of 1985. Only got to number 75 in the UK, but I think it's quite jolly.
2: Yeah.
1: Yes. And we had to have the other half of that ex-Duran supergroup coin for the next one. And that was Arcadia and Election Day. Also 85 from... they had an album as well. Here we are. So Red the Rose was the album.
2: When did you start drinking your birthday wine, Helen?
1: Well, it doesn't take much because I've been hardly drinking anything recently. So the day in Derby was an anomaly. So, yeah, this, I've had one glass of wine and that's, yeah, it's obviously enough. Anyway, it got to number 7 in the UK and a jolly tune that as well.
2: I'm not that keen on it, even though it's from 85.
1: Okay.
2: Yeah. Anyway, it was nice to have 85 represented tonight, Helen.
1: Yeah.
2: And here's another track from 85, and this one is a request.

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1: This is the 80s Time Machine on Phonic FM, and we just played a couple of requests. First of all for Scanny, Simon Scanlon on X, it was Alice and Summer on a Solitary Beach. She is an Italian singer-songwriter. Born Carla Bissi, she changed her name to Alice Visconti, and then later shortened it to just Alice. And she won the San Remo Music Festival in 1981 and then would represent Italy in the 1984 Eurovision Song Contest with a song that I'm not going to try and pronounce the title of, but check out the hashtag 80STM, and a lot of our listeners like it. Mm-hmm. But that track was taken from the album Stolen Jewels, Alice Sings Battiato. And it was a 1985 single released only in Europe, where it was her biggest hit since 1981's Per Elisa.
2: Cool.
1: But it was nice. Mm-hmm. And after that was a request for Sarah Wynn, Captain Sensible and Happy Talk, the show tune from the musical South Pacific, performed by the former member of the punk band The Damned. And apparently he resisted it being released as a single, and was only persuaded when the record company told him that another artist was due to release a similar version, but that turned out to be lies. And
2: why would that persuade you? But yeah,
1: because you want to be the first to do it if you've done it.
2: Well, I suppose.
1: And you think someone's going to get the glory?
2: Fair enough.
1: Yeah, but it was in the what do you call it? The record books. Having jumped from number 33 to number one the following week, where it spent 2 weeks in the summer of 1982. But what did you think, Helen? Is it a Marmite track?
2: Oh, I like it. But
1: I love it.
2: I think everybody else does. I've not seen any complaints on the old 80s.
1: Probably dead. And did you see Graham thought that when he met Sarah Wynn, she was going to eat him alive. She's scary. Much dare didn't slag it off.
2: Cool. I can't believe we didn't play that track already anyway, but yeah, good choice. Okay, a couple more from me next.

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1: This is the 80s Time Machine on Phonik FM. And that was Beagle Music and Daydream. And that was a 1987 single. And they were a German group. And that's all I got about that. But, yeah.
2: Stock Aitken and Waterman remix there, wasn't it?
1: It was, yes. The Stock Aitken and Waterman radio edit of that track.
2: So, I thought we might have 12 Stock Aitken and Waterman tracks with it being your birthday.
1: maybe one day. I think I'm not sure we've got 12 left that we haven't played, to be honest, but and before that was Wang Chung and Hypnotize Me. As correctly pointed out by Twigwig, was from the Inner Space soundtrack, 1987 single in the US.

0: US only, reaching number 36 and also on their Mosaic album from 1986.
1: So have you seen Inner Space yet?
0: No.
1: I thought when I saw it on the list, I thought, oh, you must have seen it and then heard that track and thought, oh, I'll play it.
0: What happened was when Twigwig made his request last month, I think I checked out a few of the other songs and that one obviously stood out to me and found its way onto my list.
1: Good stuff. Okay. So it's Pride Month this month, and in honour of that, Simon Banks has made this request.

0: 10 years as Exeter Sound Alternative.
1: You are listening to the 80s Time Machine here on Phonic FM. And first of all there, we played a request for Simon Banks. It was Bronski Beat and Small Town Boy, the album version. And that was the band's debut single and apparently came from their attempt to record a version of the Sex Pistols' Pretty Vacant. And Jimmy Somerville has admitted to being embarrassed by it for a good 15 years, as he thought the lyrics were inferior to those of his peers. But he now recognises it as an emotional cry from the heart. And
2: that's
1: that got to number three in June 1984.
2: Yeah,
1: go
2: it's
1: on,
2: a stone-cold classic, isn't it?
1: It is. Yes, and very popular on the old hashtag 80STM. And it's only taken us 11 years to play it, Helen. But a great, great request, Simon. Yeah. Thank you. And then after that, it was Thomas Dolby and The Flat Earth, title track from his second album, released in February 1984, and the album got to number 14. And that was requested, I think, maybe last month or the month before. Paul Byrne requested it and then asked us to ignore those requests. But it was on my list before that, and I was pleased to see it, and then he retracted it. But yeah.
2: I'm not sure you can retract a request. I think once it's out in the wild, I think that's it.
1: I think so. What do they call it? Requester's regret.
2: Yes, indeed. Nah, lovely stuff. Love a bit of Thomas Dolby. Bit of a sublime corner, really.
1: Yeah.
2: Yeah.
1: Yes.
2: Okay, I've got a corner coming up next. These are both requests, and they make a very specific corner of Scottish bands with tracks from 1984.

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1: This is the 80s Time Machine on Phonik FM. And you heard, first of all, there was Friends Again, An Old Flame, which was a request for Bryony Evans on X. 1984 from the album Trapped and Unwrapped. Not even sure it was a single, but I think it was rather good. Mm. And they were a new wave band from Glasgow. And after that was Borgie Borgie and Breaking Point, and that was a request for Andrew Anderson, Boss Fan Andrew on X. Also 84 from the album of the same name, was Paul Walter Quinn was the lead singer of that band.
2: That
1: did reach, yeah, it was a single that reached number 48 in the UK.
2: Oof, close.
1: Yeah.
2: Very good stuff. We're not doing very well for time tonight, are we, Helen? So we best press on. 1981 Record Mirror Corner now.

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1: This is the 80s Time Machine on Phonic FM, and that was 1981, Record Miracorner, and we kicked off with Kotai Mundi and Mino Popeye. He is from Spanish Harlem in New York and was born Andy Hernandez and was co-creator of Kid Creole and the Coconuts, being their musical director and arranger until 1989. And that track, or that single, was the second song of the week behind Grace Jones' Pull Up to the Bumper in June 6, 1981's Record Mirror. And it got to number 32 in July 1981 and was ranked as the third best single of the year by the NME.
2: Not sure about that.
1: Yeah, I wouldn't say third. It's a jolly old thing, though.
2: Yeah.
1: And that was followed by the debut single from the Bell Stars, Hiawatha, one of four singles of the week in Record Mirror on the 13th of June 1981. And there was also a full-page advert for it. It originally written when five members of the band were part of the Body Snatchers, and it was produced by Madness's producers Clive Langer and Alan Winstanley. Didn't chart.
2: Yeah, that was cool. Not heard that before. Quite liked it. Okay, we're running low on time, so I will quickly hurry on with my next two.

0: A different daytime program every 2 hours.
1: You have been listening to the 80s Time Machine on Phonic FM. And that was Zeke Zeke, Sputnik and Dancerama, the 7-inch version. That was from 1989. Got to number 50 in the UK from the album Dress for Excess. But rather nice, I thought.
2: Never heard that in my life before, but it was great.
1: Good.
2: A nice surprise.
1: Yes. And before that was the Thompson Twins and Sugar Daddy, also from 89, from the album Big Trash, and that only got to number 97 in the UK.
2: Wow.
1: Yeah.
2: That was great too.
1: Yeah, cool.
2: So, we've only got 5 minutes left.
1: We have.
2: So I'm going to propose we only play one of my tracks.
1: I think that's probably wise.
2: Yes. But we are back next Monday night, where we get to do it all again.
1: Yes.
2: So if you haven't already requested, you can request on the hashtag 80STM on X, although we do have a massive pile for next week.
1: I played 5 this week, but keep them coming.
2: Yeah,
1: it's great.
2: So did I, brilliant stuff. So thank you for all your requests and tweets, and we hope to see you again next week. And I'm going to play out with Johnny Hates Jazz and Me and My Foolish Heart, which was the band's debut single, released in 1986 in April. Sounds Magazine's Record of the Week, but didn't chart anyway. But I think it's rather gorgeous.
1: Ah, cool, cool. And do stay tuned to Phonic for Alan and his psychoactive sounds, even.
2: Easy for you
1: coming
2: to
1: up.
2: Say.
1: Yeah. Coming up at 10 o'clock. So, until next week, goodbye for now.
2: Yeah, bye-bye.

Thanks very much to the 80s Time Machine. This is Stillphonic FM. I am Mr. Smith, and these are Psychoactive Sounds.

All right, so I thought I'd keep the 80s time machine vibe going just a little longer there. So we started off with Grace Jones, Walking in the Rain, from Nightclubbing in 1981. And that was followed by the dub copy of Adventures and Success by Will Powers, also known as Lynn Goldsmith, a celebrity photographer. She made this self-help album, Dancing for Mental Health, and it's very, very good. Anyway, both of those were recorded at Compass Studios in Jamaica. Anyway, here's something sounds 80s, it's not.

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Okay, just fading out now is Jezebel et Moi by Jezebel. So something I found on Bandcamp the other day. Really fantastic stuff. The Jezebelaric Beats Volume 1 is what that was from. Try and find it out on Bandcamp. And before that was Lady by The Chromatics. Originally from their 2012 album Kill for Love, but that was from a release they did drumless, which was the album Kill for Love without drums. Anyway, let's start out without any drums for this one.

Okay, I think I've managed to scratch my Balearic itch for tonight. You heard, that was, first of all, there was Alumnia. Is it Alumnia? Sorry, my eyes are getting worse and worse. It was LNG, Psychedelic, the Wes Coates Holy Shashito dub, and that was edited by the Idjit Boys from the compilation album 5 Years of Claremont 56, which was put together by the Idjit Boys. And that was followed by Golden Bug, featuring the Limifianus and Vega Volga, and a Hino Tori, it's called. Golden Bug is, yeah, someone I've picked up recently again. Really, really enjoy stuff. That was from the album Pisco Labis 2 from 2024. Again, get that on Bandcamp. Right, yeah, so let's do something different.

Right, so that was Goat from the album World Music of 2012. And that was the easy things to say about the track, because it is called Det som aldrig förändras / Dear Abby. So I do apologise to any Swedish listeners. I have butchered your language, and I do apologise. But they are a fantastic band from Sweden. A couple of albums. I think this was their debut, World Music. And before that was the far easier, well-known Radiohead with Street Spirit Fade Out. Let's go again.

Oh, shoot.

Little trio for you there. We started off with Klaatu, with Calling Occupants of Interplanetary Craft, from 1976. It was covered later.

by the Carpenters, I think, next year. But it was inspired by a 1953 event in which the International Flying Saucer Bureau asked members to collectively telepathically transmit a message to visitors from outer space on World Contact Day. Were they successful? I'm not sure. Anyway, after that was Dark Side on the Young from their 2021 album Spiral. And lastly there was the title track from Squid's 2024 album Cowards. Next up, this is Alt J.

And just glitching out into the background there is DJ Coz featuring Roisin Murphy. Scratch That, from the 2018 album Knock Knock. And previous to that was Alt J, Hunger of the Pine, from 2014. I feel I've been a bit noisier than normal tonight. And, you know, I'm fine with that.

Right, that was Dread Nourishment by the Magic Drum Orchestra. And before that was Tricky Overcome from the 1995 album Mexin Quay. And up next we have Prince Fatty and remixing Nostalgia 77 with Della Sosimi. It's in the dub of Now My Turn.

start cutting our own records, pressing our own records, selling them, you know, and giving them away. Mostly giving them away with nobody buying them up, you know. Like, Booty, come on, man. You know, we know y'all niggas gonna get your record, nigga, you know.

0: the cross was a mushroom. And the mushroom was also the tree of good and evil. The philosophical stone of the alchemists was LSD. The Book of the Dead is a trip. And the apocalypse describes a masculine experience.
1: Right, okay, so we had a few there. After Dele Sosimi, we had the Niki Tone dub mix of Fotex Complex. I think I've played a few Niki Tone dub mixes on this show before. And, yeah, go check him out on Bandcamp. Most of his stuff is actually pay what you want, but... yeah, try and drop him something, because, yeah, very good stuff. After that, something, again, I've only found reasonably recently, Dubadelic from 1998 with Sirius Bass. And I played the full version with, you know, the spoken word at the end. And but I'd like to reiterate that Phonic FM does not encourage the ingestion of any kind of substances. No, yeah, let's just leave it at that. Anyway, going to play you out with William S. Burroughs, conducted by Dub Spencer and Trance Hill. The track is called Burroughs Called the Law. That's going to be my last one for tonight.

with his last smooch, Nickelboro sneaked off to the payphone and called the law of all the cheap, lousy tricks, Burrows, to call the law on your old friends. Get a good thing here, Burrows, good for another maybe 50,000 years, and you cheap little rat called the law, so now we all have to pay. How you ever got to that phone beats the shit out of me. We had you covered, pegged out, cooled, knocked out, blue-green the lot. Where is Mary Cook? Who let this little bastard get to that phone? Of all the cheap tricks, Burrows, of all the lousy, grassy rat tricks, with your last loose nickel, you guys, Burrows, call the law.

some mark we thought we had cooled, or some little rat-like Burroughs sneaks off and calls the heat on all of us. Now, Burroughs, you know why we never liked you. You guys know what's wrong with both of you from the jump. Wrong bastards, wrong copper-loving bastards. Wise at the marks, Billy the Rat has done it again. But how, where was everybody?

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Will you promise me? We can make it if we try. 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